0: bad, bad. Getting lit.
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0: Love you, vibe.
1: Yeah.
0: We the best.
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0: Give me the light.
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1: 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It is what it is. I'm the king. Yes, you don't.

0: 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Mambo Kings. Mambo Kings. 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
1: Estás escuchando.